0: City. Highway Patrol issued 10 tickets for offenses including seatbelt violations, no insurance, and tinted windows. Officers also issued 11 orders requiring vehicle repairs, 11 vehicle defect tickets, and more than 100 warnings. DFO conducted 55 boat and vehicle inspections, issuing 8 violation tickets and 12 written warnings. 4 illegally caught fish were also seized. Both agencies say they plan to continue working together on joint check stops in the Terrace area. Canadian astronaut Joshua Kutrick is now on board the International Space Station. The SpaceX Crew 13 mission launched from Florida yesterday morning and docked with the space station last night. Officials say during his nearly six-month mission, Kutrick will contribute to several science experiments, mostly focused on health research. He will test a new physical training protocol for astronauts and take part in Canadian experiments related to mental health, bone density, cardiorespiratory health, and more. They say he will also perform technology demonstrations that will help advance space exploration and improve life on Earth.
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0: In Terrace and Ganymat, clear skies with a high of 12. Tonight, cloudiness will increase with a low of 5. Looking ahead to tomorrow, it'll be cloudy with a high of 13, followed by cloudy skies with a 40% chance of showers and a low of 8 tomorrow night. Over in Prince Rupert today, mainly cloudy this afternoon with a high of 13. Tonight, increasing cloudiness late this evening with a low of 7. Tomorrow brings cloudy skies with fog patches dissipating in the morning and a high of 14. Cloudy skies continue tomorrow night with a 40% chance of showers and a low of 11. 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

and Incubus here along the coast. In just a little bit, music from In Excess, but first, Why July? It's Colin James. Prince Rupert Soundtrack, Coast FM.

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Have yourself a great and a safe weekend, okay? 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
1: I'm Zach Barrowcliff. BC NDP leader David Eby outlined his party's plan to address grocery affordability on Friday. Eby says if re-elected, his government would ban real estate deals and property controls that big grocery chains use to limit competition. He says it would also limit the amount of profit that big grocery corporations can make on essentials.
2: We're going to make sure that for the basics, for your cheese, for your eggs, for your butter, for your milk, that you and your family are protected at the till as you check out.
1: And the BC Conservatives are pledging to expand BC's aerial firefighting fleet if elected on October 24th. Interim leader Lorne Dirksen unveiled his party's wildfire action plan in Summerland Friday. He said Conservative government would spend $400 million on down payments for new aircraft, including water bombers.
3: We will no longer rely solely on short-term leases, and we will no longer hope that water bombers are available when our valleys are on fire.
1: BC Green leader Emily Lowen outlined plans to regulate AI data centers and improve online safety. The University of Northern British Columbia saw improved category scores in the latest edition of the Times Higher Education World University Rankings. UNBC finished in the group of universities ranked 1201 to 1400, with its score increasing in four of the five ranking pillars. Vice President Academic Dr. Michelle Beaulieu says achievements like these can be felt within the university.
4: It resonates throughout the entire institution. These types of rankings not only demonstrate what we know internally, but they're also an external validation that then echoes in terms of our recruitment, our retention of undergraduate and graduate students, puts the university on the global map when it comes to expanding our draws for international students.
1: UNBC saw its score increase in teaching, research quality, industry, and posted its highest ever score in research environment. Canadian astronaut Joshua Kuchrick is now on board the International Space Station. The SpaceX Crew 13 mission launched from Florida on Thursday morning, docking with the space station Thursday night. Officials say during his nearly six-month mission, Kuchrick will contribute to several science experiments, mostly focused on health research. He'll test a new physical training protocol for astronauts and take part in Canadian experiments related to mental health, bone density, cardiorespiratory health, and more. He says he'll also perform technology demonstrations that will help advance space exploration and improve life on Earth. I'm Zach Barrowcliff.
0: Coast weather.
1: Taking a look at the weather in the Northwest from Environment Canada, Saturday could be the last day of sun before a stretch of precipitation across the region. As both Terrace and Kitimat are forecast to reach a high of 16 with a mix of sun and cloud, and Prince Rupert looks to reach a high of 15 with those similar conditions.
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1: I'm Zach Barrowcliff. BC NDP leader David Eby outlined his party's plan to address grocery affordability on Friday. Eby says if re-elected, his government would ban real estate deals and property controls that big grocery chains use to limit competition. He says it would also limit the amount of profit that big grocery corporations can make on essentials.
2: We're going to make sure that for the basics, for your cheese, for your eggs, for your butter, for your milk, that you and your family are protected at the till as you check out.
1: And the BC Conservatives are pledging to expand BC's aerial firefighting fleet if elected on October 24th. Interim leader Lorne Dirksen unveiled his party's wildfire action plan in Summerland Friday. He said Conservative government would spend $400 million on down payments for new aircraft, including water bombers.
3: We will no longer rely solely on short-term leases, and we will no longer hope that water bombers are available when our valleys are on fire.
1: BC Green leader Emily Lowen outlined plans to regulate AI data centers and improve online safety. The University of Northern British Columbia saw improved category scores in the latest edition of the Times Higher Education World University Rankings. UNBC finished in the group of universities ranked 1201 to 1400, with its score increasing in four of the five ranking pillars. Vice President Academic Dr. Michelle Beaulieu says achievements like these can be felt within the university.
4: It resonates throughout the entire institution. These types of rankings not only demonstrate what we know internally, but they're also an external validation that then echoes in terms of our recruitment, our retention of undergraduate and graduate students, puts the university on the global map when it comes to expanding our draws for international students.
1: UNBC saw its score increase in teaching, research quality, industry, and posted its highest ever score in research environment. Canadian astronaut Joshua Kuchrick is now on board the International Space Station. The SpaceX Crew 13 mission launched from Florida on Thursday morning, docking with the space station Thursday night. Officials say during his nearly six-month mission, Kuchrick will contribute to several science experiments, mostly focused on health research. He'll test a new physical training protocol for astronauts and take part in Canadian experiments related to mental health, bone density, cardiorespiratory health, and more. He says he'll also perform technology demonstrations that will help advance space exploration and improve life on Earth. I'm Zach Barrowcliff.
0: Coast weather.
1: Taking a look at the weather in the Northwest from Environment Canada, Saturday could be the last day of sun before a stretch of precipitation across the region. As both Terrace and Kitimat are forecast to reach a high of 16 with a mix of sun and cloud, and Prince Rupert looks to reach a high of 15 with those similar conditions.
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0: They let us come back on again.
1: Yeah, we survived a week.
0: We did. They said, go on then, you're free.
1: Yeah, well, free to do the show.
0: Free to do the show.
1: Free.
0: Yeah.
1: Yeah, we're not paid.
0: So it's Mark and Cal back with the kickback. Back with the kickback.
1: The kickback is back.
0: Say that five times fast.
1: No thanks.
0: Okay then. How was your week? Okay, good.
1: It's been good, yeah.
0: Yeah,
1: happy? Mean, I think I just always look forward to the weekend now because we get to do this show.
0: Kickback, chill. And we've got a new email address.
1: Yes, we do have an email address
0: new
1: now.
0: Email address if you want to email us, you know, instead of our bosses. That would be helpful. So it's kickback.
1: Kickback.
0: At vistaradio.ca.
1: At vistaradio.ca.
0: Can you say it properly just because of my accent so nobody gets confused?
1: Kickback at vistaradio.ca.
0: So send us an email. Hopefully we'll do some sponsorships, giveaways down the line. We might even do things where you email in for the show next weekend kind of thing, right?
1: Yeah, we want to interact with the listeners. So
0: we
1: come
0: like
1: on.
0: Like
1: send us an email, even if it's just hello for now.

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0: It's Mark and Cal here on The Kickback. I didn't mention this. We're in October.
1: I know.
0: It's the third.
1: Do we do the generic? I can't believe it's October.
2: I can't believe
1: it. Oh, my goodness.
2: What are the chances?
1: Wow.
0: Now, have you got any Halloween decorations up yet?
1: No, I live in an apartment building, so I don't really get spooky.
0: Some people do it on the little balcony, right?
1: Yeah.
0: A few little lights from, you know, the dollar store.
1: Yeah, I think just waking up and looking in the mirror is a spook enough.
0: Yeah, true.
1: Yeah.
2: True.
0: Yeah. Do you get dressed up for Halloween? Do you go to parties dressed up for Halloween or anything like that?
1: With Halloween being on a Saturday this year, I just might have to.
0: Right.
1: I think I'll get up to some shenanigans.
0: I didn't even think it was on a Saturday.
1: Yeah. It's going to be an interesting Halloween.
0: Well, you got no kids, right? So me, it's good because sometimes in the midweek, I finish working around 6 and then I've got to rush over to where my toddler's trick-or-treated and I kind of miss half of it. But with it being on a Saturday, we can go out like 4 or 5 p.m. before it gets dark.
1: Amazing.
0: They would love that, the kids.
1: And then, what, we have to wait another 7 years till it's... Is that how the rotation works for when a day falls on a certain...
0: Oh, maybe. I don't know. What I do know is, though, it depends on leap years. But
1: what I know
0: is my kids get dressed up for Halloween. We eventually get to take them out, and it's pitch black on the streets. You can't see anything, and you can't see the costumes.
1: You should put glow sticks on them or something.
0: Yeah.
1: Something to illuminate them.
0: Follow
1: so you
0: them
1: can't
0: with a
1: lose
0: torch.
1: Because
0: I lost them last year.
1: Sorry, you mean a flashlight?
0: Yeah, I do. I made a flashlight. My daughter, 4-year-old, she corrected me on that yesterday.
1: Oh, I love that.
0: She went, "You mean flashlight?" I said, "I do."
1: Oh, she didn't say that like me.
0: She did. She got your accent. She might be your kid.
1: No.

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0: There's a couple, yes.
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0: And the best part is, even if you're not in your car, if you're just hanging out, if you're just kicking back at home,
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0: you can listen to the Kickback through the
1: apps. Pretty cool. And eventually this will become a podcast show. So after like the Sunday finishes,
0: right.
1: People can go on the app, hopefully down the line, and listen to this as like a mini podcast.
0: Exactly. So it's all in the palm of your hand. You just got to download it on your phone.
1: There you go. Free.
0: Yeah, it's free. That's the best part.
1: Well, the best things in life are free, right?
0: Right.
1: Well, not everything.
0: Wrong?
1: Well, you spend about 18 to 20 years paying for something that was free originally.
0: Yeah, I guess.
1: Kids.
0: Oh.

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1: I'm Zach Barrowcliff. BC NDP leader David Eby outlined his party's plan to address grocery affordability on Friday. Eby says if re-elected, his government would ban real estate deals and property controls that big grocery chains use to limit competition. He says it would also limit the amount of profit that big grocery corporations can make on essentials.
2: We're going to make sure that for the basics, for your cheese, for your eggs, for your butter, for your milk, that you and your family are protected at the till as you check out.
1: And the BC Conservatives are pledging to expand BC's aerial firefighting fleet if elected on October 24th. Interim leader Lorne Dirksen unveiled his party's wildfire action plan in Summerland Friday. He said Conservative government would spend $400 million on down payments for new aircraft, including water bombers.
3: We will no longer rely solely on short-term leases, and we will no longer hope that water bombers are available when our valleys are on fire.
1: BC Green leader Emily Lowen outlined plans to regulate AI data centers and improve online safety. The University of Northern British Columbia saw improved category scores in the latest edition of the Times Higher Education World University Rankings. UNBC finished in the group of universities ranked 1201 to 1400, with its score increasing in four of the five ranking pillars. Vice President Academic Dr. Michelle Beaulieu says achievements like these can be felt within the university.
4: It resonates throughout the entire institution. These types of rankings not only demonstrate what we know internally, but they're also an external validation that then echoes in terms of our recruitment, our retention of undergraduate and graduate students, puts the university on the global map when it comes to expanding our draws for international students.
1: UNBC saw its score increase in teaching, research quality, industry, and posted its highest ever score in research environment. Canadian astronaut Joshua Kutrick is now on board the International Space Station. The SpaceX Crew 13 mission launched from Florida on Thursday morning, docking with the space station Thursday night. Officials say during his nearly six-month mission, Kutrick will contribute to several science experiments, mostly focused on health research. He'll test a new physical training protocol for astronauts and take part in Canadian experiments related to mental health, bone density, cardiorespiratory health, and more. He says he'll also perform technology demonstrations that will help advance space exploration and improve life on Earth. I'm Zach Barrowcliff.
0: Coast weather.
1: Taking a look at the weather in the northwest from Environment Canada, Saturday could be the last day of sun before a stretch of precipitation across the region. As both Terrace and Kitimat are forecast to reach a high of 16 with a mix of sun and cloud, and Prince Rupert looks to reach a high of 15 with those similar conditions.
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0: It's the Kickback with Mark and Cal. Now, not so long back, we went to see Weird Al Yankovic live on stage.
1: Yes, and what a concert it was.
0: It was fun.
1: Yeah.
0: I don't know how old he is.
1: I think he's in his, like, mid-60s.
0: Is he?
1: Yeah.
0: Well, I've got to say, let me just check how old he is. He's 66.
1: Right.
0: The energy he brought to that stage was like some, I couldn't bring that much energy anymore.
1: Yeah.
0: In my 40s.
1: He definitely, and the use of props. I mean, he wasn't lacking on the prop department.
0: No,
1: for
0: he
1: sure.
0: Wasn't.
1: It was
0: he
1: like
0: was.
1: A different costume for every song almost.
0: It was good. A very, very good Weird, if you're listening.
1: It was pretty weird.
0: What, Al?
1: That Al guy.
0: Do you think people just call him Al?
1: Some people.
0: You
1: maybe.
0: Can call me Al?
1: Well, there's a song about that. That's a different song. That's a different artist.
0: True.
1: Anyways, so you brought up Weird Al, and I guess it takes over 60 years for you to get popular enough to have an asteroid named after you.
0: Oh, has he got an asteroid named
1: yeah.
0: after him? Oh, wow.
1: The International Astronomical Union named Space Rock 14331 Al Yankovic.
0: Oh, wow. Okay.
1: It's located apparently in the main asteroid belt between Mars and Jupiter.
0: Okay. So you could, like, if he gets a telescope, he'll go, that's me.
1: Yeah, I guess there's probably a website you can like type in the
0: and follow
1: asteroid
0: where they are.
1: Yeah.
0: That'd be pretty cool, wouldn't it?
1: How long till we get one named after us?
0: I don't know. We probably wouldn't even get a patch of grass named after us that dogs use.
1: You know what? We have a new email. So if you know a way we can get an asteroid named after us, you should email us your idea for how we could do that.
0: Yeah, kickback@vistaradio.ca.
1: Correct.

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1: Yep, hello and good morning to you. Now, when it comes to washing your hands after being in the washroom and stuff, right?
0: You're supposed to do that, right?
1: Yeah, every time, apparently, I've been told now, not
0: every
1: just
0: time.
1: Once a week.
0: Oh, no.
1: I know. But they're talking around and saying, like, when it comes to washing your hands and things like that, you've got your hand soap. And then in the kitchen, you've got the dish soap, which I sometimes use because I think it's stronger.
0: It feels a little more, well, how do I say this, viscous? Like thicker almost, the dish soap?
1: And then if you go to a hospital, they've got hospital-grade disinfectant for cleaning things, right?
0: You need that for sure in the hospital.
1: Apparently not.
0: Oh.
1: Dish soap can cut bacteria on used medical gear just as well as hospital-grade disinfectant. Because it's 70% alcohol as a strong disinfectant, it can cut just as sharply through bacteria. So it does just the same.
0: Do you think because the dish soap also has bubbles, like if you try and scrub it, it's very bubbly. But the disinfectant at the hospital, maybe it has less bubbles in it?
1: I don't know. But what I do know is, or what bugs me, when you go into a public washroom, right, and you've got the soap there, and inside it says, we can kill 99.9% of bacteria, the soap. Why is it hands-free? The pump for the soap. Because if it's a pump
0: question.
1: That you push with your hand,
0: yeah.
1: Oh my gosh, I've got bacteria in my hands. But that's okay, because I'm washing it off with 99.9% disinfectant killing soap. Why have you got hands-free soap?
0: I think it's just cool to have hands-free. You don't have to touch it.
1: Okay.
0: I think that's just a cool little thing to make going to the bathroom fun.
1: Yeah, I guess so. When you go to the bathroom as well, here's a question. When you go for, you know, what hand do you use to wipe?
0: I don't know. I don't think about that.
1: I use toilet paper.

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1: Man, I could go for some pizza.
2: Yeah, me too, but it's 10. There's nothing open.
1: Bet I could manifest a pizza right here tonight.
2: All right, if you can make a pizza up here tonight, I'll mow your lawn for the rest of the summer.
1: Deal. Hand me my phone.
2: What are you doing?
1: Working my magic.
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0: It's the Kickback with Mark and Cal.
1: Cal here. Cal Tire, that's a place.
0: Yeah.
1: I have a question for you, because a lot of people with pets will say, like, hey, my pet's really smart, or they're not the smartest, right? You measure their intelligence based on the things they do. You have a dog, Indy.
0: Yes.
1: Does Indy ever make you go, like, yeah, I don't have a very smart dog? Or would you say Indy's more on the intelligent side?
0: Intelligent side. Because she knows what she can do to get what she wants. Does that make sense? Like, so she knows, like, wait a minute, he's going to that door. Normally that's where the treats are. So if I can hang around this area when he walks over there, I can maybe get a treat. She does all that kind of planning.
1: Okay.
0: And she does every trick.
1: Right.
0: You know, roll over.
1: All the tricks to get the treats. They know.
0: Yeah.
1: My cat is similar. He sees me come into the apartment and goes right for where he knows the treats are. And he just looks at me until even if I'm not giving
0: him. Yeah.
1: He just sits there and he's like, give it to me. But I was dog sitting. And I think my mom's dog is fairly smart. Her name's Summer. She's a Labradoodle.
0: Yeah.
1: She's very, like, she almost seems human at times, just in her demeanor. It's very, like, gentle and whatnot.
0: Yeah.
1: And it had rained the other day, and I was walking her, and she was purposely walking around the puddles. Like, she's like, I don't want to get my paws all dirty. So I'm like, wow, that's a well-smart trained dog right there. Yet when we were walking down the road, she's like, oh, it's time for me to go pee. And the bush she peed on was kind of hanging over the sidewalk. And instead of realizing I'm just going to pee on the sidewalk instead of this bush, she peed on the sidewalk. She didn't even hit the bush.
0: Oh, really?
1: I was like, oh, okay. Well, all the things I thought about how smart you were earlier, those are out the window.
0: She's probably thinking, this person walking me should have moved me to a better spot where it wasn't between a bush and a sidewalk. Now I've got to pee on the sidewalk. How intelligent is my owner?
1: maybe pets think the same about us.

0: It's Calvin and Mark on the Kickback.
1: So you said you have a cat, right?
0: Yes.
1: What's his name?
0: Simba.
1: That's cool.
0: Yeah.
1: How old?
0: He is 15. He's an old man.
1: Oh,
0: he's senior.
1: Bless, bless. How long can you leave your cat? I just want to know how long do you leave your cat maximum? Because I think it's different between cats and dogs, right?
0: Yeah.
1: So Indy, we've gone like max 7-8 hours. And well, you know, when it's like a day where we're like, we got to get back and for our dog.
0: And I think dogs are different too, because you have to necessarily take them out for a walk, to use the bathroom.
1: Like, yeah, they're more dependent.
0: You could put the like pet pads out, I guess, if you really leave them for longer, but
1: so
0: you shouldn't.
1: So what about cats?
0: Well, when Simba was younger, I was comfortable leaving him for like between 2 to 3 days. Like you just give him enough, food, make sure the litter's clean.
1: Sure.
0: Like generally speaking, I'd come back and things would be fine. But now that he's 15, like I don't like leaving him more than like a day and a half on his own.
1: Well, this is what I was going to say. They say generally 8 to 12 hours is good. I read this the other day, but it did say dry food, fresh water, they can manage up to 48 hours. But after that, the water can get a little bit dirty and things like that. Unless, have you seen the new
0: self-circulating water drink
1: there's
0: dishes
1: stuff like that
0: and
1: as
0: there's
1: well.
0: The self-cleaning litter boxes. There's all sorts of technology out there.
1: Literally, you can leave your cat for like a couple of days if you've got everything good for them. My dog, like after 7 hours, is like, "Why did you leave me? You hate me."
0: I'd still check on my cat within 2 days. I can't leave him that long.
1: Cat cam.
0: It's more so that I miss him versus him missing me. What is love?

0: 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A provincial general election has been called for October 24th, and there are so many ways to vote.
1: I always vote in advance. It's so easy.
2: I vote by mail. It's super convenient.
3: I vote at my district electoral office.
4: I like voting on final voting day.
0: There are so many ways to vote. Visit elections.bc.ca for all the information you need to vote in the provincial general election.
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0: It's Mark and Cal on the Kickback.
1: You were asking me earlier about decorating for Halloween now that we're in October.
0: Yeah.
1: But I want to go back into our Halloween's past, like yours and I.
0: When we were kids?
1: When we were kids.
0: Not together, but...
1: No, because you were in Wigan. Like, yeah. I didn't even know that existed until I met you, to be honest. Was there a certain Halloween candy that you liked getting when you would go trick-or-treating?
0: I'm trying to think back now, because we had a lot of, like, the sherbety stuff.
1: Yeah.
0: You know, back in the day, like, there was, like, little... they were kind of like balls, little aniseed balls and things like that you used to get.
1: Okay.
0: I know.
1: See, there's
0: dated
1: such a difference.
0: 80s, 90s candy, this, right?
1: But there's also the difference between what you have in the UK candy-wise versus what we have here in North America.
0: Now, you know, probably here as well in Canada, you know some houses would do the big candies.
1: Yes. Oh, I definitely.
0: Than just the mini fun size
1: stuff.
0: Oh,
1: my goodness.
0: There's nothing fun about the small fun size. They're not fun compared to a big size.
1: I mean, getting a full-size candy bar, you would remember that house. You're like, next Halloween, we've got to hit up this house. They're giving out the big ones.
0: So, obviously, for me, I really liked Whispers.
1: Whispers?
0: Yeah.
1: Can you describe that? Because off the top of my head, I have no idea what a Whisper is.
0: I can now hear Mirage. Chocolate?
1: Are you seeing a Mirage?
0: I think so. In dollar stores, they have the Mirage chocolate. M-I-R-A-G-E.
1: Oh, my goodness.
0: Mirage?
1: I don't... I've honestly, since I became an adult, I don't have much of a sweet tooth. So as a kid, I would love candy and know all the candies. And now I, you know,
0: but
1: it,
0: when I was a kid, Snickers wasn't called Snickers.
1: Oh, what were they called?
0: Marathon.
1: But you wouldn't run a marathon after
0: you
1: eating that.
0: You would not run a marathon.

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0: It's Mark and Cal talking about candies for Halloween at the moment.
1: We're not trying to make you hungry and sweet tooth, but I guess if you are planning to hand out chocolates, you probably got to buy some sooner.
0: Yeah, you got to stock up, right? What was your favorite candy as a kid?
1: Well, I liked, they're called crunchy bars. It was essentially like sponge toffee covered in chocolate.
0: This honeycomb.
1: Yeah.
0: Hard stuff. Yeah that's like, massive in England.
1: Oh, I loved it because it was crunchy, but then it kind of melt in your mouth and you had the little chocolate coating over top.
0: Yeah, like, honeycomb. Yeah, you can still get them here,
1: Oh,
0: right?
1: yeah, you can still get crunchy bars. I see them in the grocery stores.
0: So, you know, if you see Calvin trick-or-treating around your house, stock up on the crunches, yeah?
1: Definitely not trick-or-treating. But I did, you know, sometimes if I'm around, like, family members with younger kids or friends with younger kids, and they're going out trick-or-treating, I'll be like, you want a little break? I'll take them around the block for fun.
0: Yeah. And you know what? The streets where we live is so trusting and nice that if you're taking your kids out trick-or-treating, you leave a bowl of candy saying, please take two each or something. And I've seen it. The kids do. Where I'm from in England, that whole bowl would have been taken.
1: After the first person?
0: After the first kid. That would have been just robbed.
1: I do remember the odd house with the communal chocolate bowl.
0: Yeah.
1: Me being in an apartment probably won't be handing out candy, but you being in a house, like,
0: we're going to get a lot of kids. It's a busy street.
1: Have you bought your candy yet? Or what are you, like, what do you like handing out?
0: We bought the mini chocolates, like a box full.
1: The variety pack.
0: Yeah, but I've ate them already. So we need, because I'm going to have to start resorting to money if we don't have enough.
1: Oh, no.
0: Have you ever seen that where people give money here?
1: They give 25 cents out?
0: Yeah.
1: Per kid? That's expensive.
0: When we were kids, we would write down on a piece of paper all those houses that would give pound coins or 50 p's.
1: Wow.
0: So we'd know where to go back next year.
1: Oh, my goodness. I don't think I ever got handed money while trick-or-treating. I would ask for money. I used to go around collecting.
0: Oh, did you?
1: I'd grift.
0: No chocolate, please. I need the investment.
1: Need the money.

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0: It's Mark and Cal on The Kickback.
1: We've been talking a lot about Halloween stuff, and speaking of Halloween, candy specifically. So candy had me thinking about the Wonka bars. Was that ever a thing in the UK?
0: Yeah, and I even remember they did like a gold ticket kind of thing giveaway.
1: Yeah, well, there's actually a game show on Netflix now. It's been released where they did a real life golden ticket thing where the contestants would, I guess, get the chocolate bar with the golden ticket on it and then essentially get invited to Wonka's chocolate factory.
0: Yeah, that's it. It's Wonka's something, right?
1: Wonka's the Golden Ticket. That is the name of the show.
0: And this is a reality TV
1: show. It's a reality game show set in the world of Willy Wonka or Charlie and the Chocolate Factory.
0: Wow.
1: And I think one of the crazier things about this is how they've interwoven it with the actual like movies.

0: AI has been used to recreate Gene Wilder's voice. So
1: no.
0: he's the narrator
1: no.
0: of the show.
1: Come
0: even though posthumously, he passed away.
1: Like, he did, yeah.
0: They're just using AI to recreate his voice to make it sound like he is still
1: wow.
0: running the factory. And
1: I
0: he's
1: don't
0: also
1: know what
0: the
1: I think
0: narrator.
1: About that.
0: It's, like I said, bizarre. Bizarre is the only word I have to describe this show, but it's on Netflix. You should check it out for yourself.

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0: we could just go up there and hang out.
1: Like open the fridge and stuff, and there would be food laid out for us with little pre-wrapped sausages and things. They have pre-wrapped sausages, but they don't have pre-wrapped bacon.
0: Well, can you blame them?
1: Yeah.

0: Mark and Cal on the kickback. It's the 3rd of October now. We was officially in fall last week.
1: Yeah.
0: But the temperature's dropping.
1: Now we're getting
0: it. We're feeling it.
1: Definitely feeling more like fall.
0: Got the orange trees going on and all that, right?
1: And I think some people are kind of sad, I guess. I know a lot of people like the fall, so they're excited for it. But on my Instagram lately, I've been seeing so many people posting their goodbye summer posts just like a full compilation of like 10, 15, sometimes 20 photos from their summer.
0: Oh,
1: like,
0: I see more.
1: Look at my highlights.
0: Yeah, and you know what? I always look at them and go, yeah, your summer looks way better than mine. That's the problem with social media. Like, if I went through all my pictures now of the summer I've just had with the family, I look back and go, that was awesome.
1: Yeah.
0: But I'm not really one to post all them images on social media as much.
1: I'm in the same boat as you. I don't really post much from like my summer. I just kind of, if anything, I put them on the stories, you know, so they expire after a day.
0: Yeah.
1: But I'm not really one to just do like a huge blog post being like, here's how my summer went, everyone.
0: And not to be crude or anything, like people watching it, does anybody go through the 30 pictures?
1: I mean, I scroll through my friend's 30 pictures because I'm like, okay, what's going on with your summer? What's so spectacular
0: about it? Well, there you go,
1: then
0: it works, doesn't it? Because I don't do that. And my mum always says to me, you need to post more on Instagram and with the kids and stuff and yourself. And I'm like, I don't, because they're all on my phone. I just don't post.
1: Mm-hmm.
0: But then she was like, well, your aunts and uncles and your family in the England, they don't see the pictures you send me on WhatsApp, right? You know, I'll send my mum pictures of the kids on WhatsApp all the time. And she's like, all your family wants to see how you're getting on as well. And I should do, really.
1: Just put a big family group chat WhatsApp photo dump, and then there you go.
0: Maybe I do my photo dump of the last 5 years. Yeah. It's like 1,000 pictures.
1: Take them 30 hours to scroll through?
0: Just scroll through them all. Good luck.

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1: Now, remember, we love being here, talking to you, having a laugh with you over the weekend, but that we always have to do some like public service announcements, which I like this one.
0: Yeah.
1: Right? Madeandplayedincanada.ca.
0: PSA for Made and Played in Canada.
1: Because it's so good. We have so many artists now. I think over 500 artists.
0: And growing. It grows. It's not like we're just saying 500 and that's it. Like, people keep adding music. We keep getting new artists on there.
1: I mean, if you don't know, like, and you never heard about this before, if you're a Canadian artist, you want to get your music on the radio more or get it out more in front of people in this country, then get it uploaded on Made and Played in Canada. 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
1: 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I'm like, no, not Taylor Swift. 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
1: I'm Zach Barrowcliff. BC's major party leaders outlined campaign promises on energy, affordability, and wildfires during week two of the provincial election campaign. Our provincial reporter Emily Jovaski has the details in her weekly BC election roundup.
2: LNG Canada announced on Tuesday it would go forward with its multi-billion dollar phase two expansion in Kitimat, which the BC NDP campaign was quick to claim as a win for David Eby. Eby started the week with an announcement about critical minerals.
3: Our commitment is to double in the next 5 years the critical metals and minerals that we produce in British Columbia for export.
2: He also promised a new price guard to regulate gas prices and measures to boost competitiveness in the grocery sector. Meanwhile, BC Conservative interim leader Lorne Dirksen pledged to triple LNG production by 2035.
4: We will deliver this by cutting red tape, faster permitting, faster approvals.
2: He also says a Conservative government would spend close to $500 million on buying new firefighting aircraft and would temporarily remove the PST on Canadian alcohol. The BC Greens called for expanding the $10 a day childcare program, vacancy control and other measures for renters, and safety regulations on AI. Emily Jovaski, Vista News, Victoria.
1: New Hazelton RCMP responded to a head-on crash on Highway 16 Thursday afternoon, closing the highway west of the community. Northern BC spokesperson Corporal Jennifer Cooper explains what happened.
5: The incident occurred around 3:30 p.m. on Highway 16 West near Broucher Road when a westbound pickup truck collided head-on with a semi-trailer truck in the eastbound lane of the highway.
1: The semi-driver was taken to hospital and the two pickup occupants, a 39-year-old man and 24-year-old man, died at the scene. The highway has since reopened, and anyone who witnessed the incident or has dash cam footage is asked to contact the New Hazelton detachment. Anyone planning a trip to the gas station today should wait until Sunday, when pump prices are expected to drop as much as 8 cents a liter. Canadians for Affordable Energy making that prediction after prices jumped 7 cents on Friday, with another 7 cent increase expected today. That will leave the pump price $1.92 a liter depending on location. It expects prices to drop after news that G7 countries, including Canada, plan to release some emergency supplies of diesel, gas, and to a lesser extent, oil. Anyone looking to cast their ballots early for the 2026 municipal election will have an opportunity to do so next week. Advance voting will take place on Wednesday, October 7th and the 14th, with times from 8 a.m. to 8 p.m. Those unable to vote in person can also do so by mail, but must follow local deadlines. General voting day is Saturday, October 17th. For the provincial election on Saturday, October 24th, Elections BC will send a card to registered voters listing the assigned voting place on final voting day and advance voting options in your electoral district. Advance voting is from Friday, October 16th to the 21st from 8 a.m. to 8 p.m. with requests for a vote by mail package to be done by Sunday, October 18th. Elections BC said it must receive the package no later than 8 p.m. on October 24th. I'm Zach Barrowcliff.
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1: Taking a look at the weather in the northwest from Environment Canada, the region looks to get some precipitation on Sunday, as both Terrace and Kitimat are forecast to reach a high of 10 with rain, and Prince Rupert looks to reach a high of 13 with those similar conditions.
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0: Calvin and Mark on the kickback.
1: Now, this is the top three trending. I think, I don't know if we did it like this time last week the right way round. So we do one, two, three trending things, but we should be doing it three, two, and then the biggest trending thing at the end. Did we do that last week?
0: I think we started with three and worked our way to one.
1: Okay, that's cool then. Right, let's start with number three then on the top three trending of the week.
0: Well, I don't know if everyone's heard this, but it definitely is trending. The Backstreet Boys are back. Backstreet's back, all right.
1: All right.
0: Yeah.
1: I did see actually a real video of them doing like, I Want It That Way, but they were in like an airport.
0: Yeah. Well, so they're advertising their Into the Millennium Homecoming Live in Canada performances.
1: So they're coming to Canada.
0: Woo-hoo! They'll be in Toronto for four shows in February 2027. It looks like the 12th. 13th, 19th, and 20th.
1: I mean, if you really love them and you can book a flight and get yourself over there, right?
0: Why wouldn't you?
1: Everybody.
0: Everybody. Yeah.
1: Rock your body.
0: Yeah.

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0: It's Mark and Cal on The Kickback. We're doing the top three trending. Number three was Backstreet Boys Are Back. They're performing in Toronto, Canada. Let's move on to number two.
1: So Michael J. Fox, he is in the news lately.
0: Oh.
1: Because he was just elevated to the highest level of the Order of Canada.
0: Right. Okay.
1: So now considered the Companion of the Order of Canada. That is the highest you can get, the highest honor.
0: Is this like in England where they do like a knighthood? An MBE, an OBE, it's kind of like a recognition of the country,
1: it
0: right?
1: It feels like the most Canadian equivalent to it.
0: To a knighthood, like,
1: So you do essentially get a medal.
0: Yes.
1: And then you get praise, you get a big ceremony.
0: I think we should be calling him Sir Michael J. Fox, though.
1: Well, he'd have to have that happen in England, right?
0: Yeah.
1: He'd have to have the
0: don't
1: king.
0: Don't worry about England.
1: The king would have to do the sword thing.
0: Yeah.
1: But yeah, Michael J., Parkinson's.
0: Yeah, bless him.
1: And so he's raised apparently $2.5 billion
0: wow.
1: for Parkinson's research.
0: Do you think, though, he knew that he was going to get this award? Like, you know, like he got an almanac and he knew it was going to happen and he put a bet on it.
1: Are you saying he should go back to the future?
0: Hey!

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0: It's Calvin and Mark on the Kickback.
1: Yeah, so we started off this hour with the top three trending. Number three was Backstreet Boys are back and they're touring. They're going to be in Toronto, Canada. Number two, Michael J. Fox got the Companion of Canada Award.
0: Well, he got the companion level of the Order of Canada, which is the highest you can get as
1: That's
0: a civilian
1: pretty impressive.
0: For the Order of Canada.
1: But we do have a number one trending.
0: Number one trending.
1: Okay.
0: And I think it's really going to trend as long as the sport keeps going. The NHL's back. Hockey season is back officially. The regular season got started.
1: Yeah.
0: And every Canadian team has now played at least one game.
1: Let's go Grizzlies.
0: That's a different sport, Mark.
1: Oh, okay.
0: Yeah, there's no Grizzlies in the NHL. Well, I guess the closest thing would be the Boston Bruins, but I don't think many people should like the Boston Bruins.
1: Well, I'll be honest with you. When I first moved to Canada, of course, hockey in the UK is nowhere near as good.
0: But they do have an English hockey league, do they not?
1: Yeah, they've got an English teams, and I've been to games. I've been to a couple of games in Manchester, right? But it's slow. It's not as good and what have you.
0: I'm sure the pace and the...
1: Exactly,
0: and
1: right?
0: You know what? Now that I think about it, I kind of take back what I say about Boston. I guess Bobby Orr, a classic Canadian hockey guy, did play for the Bruins and,
1: definitely. I'm not sure who that guy is, but yeah.
0: I can't really correlate him to a soccer player. Maybe like, who was a good defender back in the...
1: Rio Ferdinand?
0: Sure.
1: Okay.
0: Yeah, that guy.
1: Love that we both not got a clue about what each other are talking about. But when I moved to Canada, hockey, I was like, this sport's good. Like, out of all the sports, I know there's football and there's basketball and stuff, but hockey's awesome.
0: I hear you need to still learn how to skate, though.
1: I do. Yeah, I'm good at backwards skating and on my ass.

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0: It's the Kickback with Calvin and Mark.
1: No, we're going to do a bit of a feature. We was going to do it last week. We completely forgot about it. That's my fault. This feature is called Mark My Words.
0: Ooh.
1: My name's Mark.
0: I think so.
1: And these are my words.
0: You are saying them right now.
1: Yes, because I'm from the north of England, a town called Wigan near Manchester, Liverpool, and we have different catchphrases, lingo, slang.
0: What is the official language of Wigan?
1: Wiganese.
0: Is that a...
1: Yeah.
0: Wiganese?
1: So, yeah. Google it. Honestly.
0: Oh,
1: Wiganese,
0: my goodness.
1: Right? So when I was a kid, like my grandparents especially, but my dad a little, was like, oh, they're doing all right. And they talk like Game of Thrones, but muddled up old English.
0: I have no idea what you just said.
1: I know, right? So we're going to help you.
0: Okay. You're oh, I get learn. To learn here.
1: Yeah. Would you like to hear the jingle?
0: Yeah, play it.
1: All right. It's Mark My Word. Oh, hey up. So that's the jingle.
0: That was definitely pre-recorded. That yep. wasn't him doing that right there and then.
1: Not at all. So would you like the word that I'm going to give you?
0: Okay, yes.
1: And you can guess what it is.
0: I'll try.
1: Chuffed.
0: Oh, gosh. That sounds...
1: I think I might have said it to you before. I'm not too sure.
0: Like, immediately, I think that's another word for like being mad. You're
1: okay.
0: chuffed at someone. Like.
1: Yeah, no, it's the exact opposite.
0: You're happy with someone.
1: Yeah.
0: Oh, you're proud that something's happened?
1: Chuff means you're really happy about something. And it's spelled C-H-U-F-F-E-D.
0: That's what I thought the spelling was.
1: Yeah.
0: Yeah.
1: So, for example, I'll put it into a sentence for you. I was chuffed as a butter.
0: That's pretty chuffed up.
1: Do you know what a butty is?
0: A sandwich.
1: Yeah!
0: Yeah!
1: Okay,
0: got
1: okay,
0: it.
1: Okay.
0: I've heard butty used before.
1: Happy as a sandwich. But yeah, like, I got this from Santa at Christmas. I was proper chuffed.
0: Oh, okay.
1: So now you can use that in your Canadian ways as you walk around.
0: Go confuse your friends as to why you just keep saying the word chuffed.
1: Yeah, why not?

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0: It's Mark and Cal on the Kickback, the stupid debate. What's that about?
1: Well, we did this last week.
0: We did.
1: And the question last week was, if you could have a pet and make it domestic, would you rather a raccoon or a squirrel?
0: So yes.
1: Silly questions like that. We debate. We give our opinions.
0: Have you got a good one?
1: I did pick a good one for this week.
0: Okay.
1: So, if you could only use one condiment for the rest of your life when it came to meals and dining and eating, what condiment would it be?
0: That's tough. Do you know, really, I only discovered ranch when I moved to Canada.
1: I don't even like ranch.
0: Yeah, it's a big thing here,
1: right? It's an acquired taste.
0: I'm going to have to go with mayo. You can put mayo on anything, right?
1: That's pretty rich coming from a British guy. You guys have the weird palates.
0: Yeah, but you know, if you had ketchup on everything, you can't put ketchup on everything, can you?
1: No, I don't think you really want to add ketchup to...
0: Like, if you were having a tuna pasta and you wanted to mix a little mayo in there, right, to soften it up...
1: Oh, yeah.
0: That's good, right?
1: Yeah, I didn't even
0: can't
1: realize...
0: Can't mix a bit of ketchup in
1: I guess when you're cooking stuff, too...
0: Yeah.
1: You can't add... Unless you have the one condiment. I would go with barbecue sauce. I really like barbecue sauce.
0: I don't mind it, but you know when you go to restaurants and you have like a barbecue such and such, mm-hmm. and it's the sauce, and it is caked all over the food, and all you can taste is barbecue. It doesn't accent the flavor. It takes over the flavor.
1: Sometimes
0: for me.
1: That's necessary, though. Some bland cooking.
0: That's your cooking.
1: Yeah. Also, don't forget, we do have an email, so if you want to answer these questions yourself and send us what you would choose to be your only condiment.
0: Make your case for the condiments. the_kick.back@vistaradio.ca.
1: That's the Instagram.
0: Oh, is it? What's the email?
1: The email is just kickback@vistaradio.ca. 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Our email, kickback@vistaradio.ca. 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What condiment would you choose if you could only have one condiment for the rest of your life?
0: Have you ever had A1 steak sauce?
1: Yeah.
0: I couldn't have it all the time, but good stuff.
1: Have you ever tried A2?
0: Is that better?

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0: It's Mark and Cal on the Kickback.
1: So last week we talked about these lightsaber spoons that came in cereal boxes.
0: Oh, in the cereal boxes, yeah.
1: And people were selling those off for about 25 bucks or whatever.
0: Yeah.
1: But I found a story about even older toys you could get from cereal boxes, like back in the 40s, 50s.
0: Yeah, yeah.
1: So there was a cereal brand called Kix Cereal. They offered kids what they called a Lone Ranger. You've heard of the Lone Ranger?
0: Yep. Hi-ho! Yeah.
1: Hi-ho, Silver!
0: Yeah, the Western style, right?
1: Yeah, so that was a radio like show, I'm pretty sure.
0: Oh, okay, yes.
1: And yeah. Then it like had a TV show
0: I'm
1: and a
0: sure
1: movie.
0: I'm sure Toy Story kind of made fun of it when Woody found out he was like...
1: A little bit.
0: The TV show Lone Ranger, right?
1: A little bit. Anyways, so in the 40s, in the late 40s, they would have this Lone Ranger atomic bomb ring. So for just 15 cents and a box top from the cereal box, you get a tiny... what they called a spin theroscope.
0: Now, wow.
1: The spin theroscope actually was radioactive.
0: Had radiation inside it?
1: It did, yeah. So it had traces of polonium-210, and when put in a dark room, if you had this ring, you could look through the lens and see flashes created when alpha particles would strike a zinc sulfide screen.
0: Right, and I'm sure this didn't last long, and they said this is not a good idea or something?
1: Well, apparently, the ad said it was fine and perfectly safe because the amount of polonium was so tiny, it only had a half-life of about 138 days, so not even like half a year.
0: You're not going to turn to Hulk.
1: No.
0: With the radiation, basically,
1: no.
0: Right?
1: Yeah, and basically now if you happen to find yourself finding any of these rings nowadays, you're not going to be able to see anything.
0: Can you imagine if any kid like, didn't know it was in the box and just ate the cereal up and...
1: Yeah, that's probably a hospital trip.

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0: Calvin and Mark on the kickback.
1: No, this is pretty cool. I'm a few years older than Calvin, and there's some movies that happened probably back in the day before you were born, but you've been doing a movie review of some old movies that were released kind of on the same date as this weekend.
0: Yeah, so it's time for another Cal's Critique, because last week I did The Equalizer.
1: Yep, Denzel Washington.
0: Denzel Washington, very action-oriented, very gory.
1: Yep.
0: This week I did Beverly Hills Chihuahua.
1: Fantastic.
0: Now, I'm trying to stay with the date. So,
1: what year was this one?
0: This came out October 3rd, 2008.
1: Wow.
0: I was a wee nine-year-old lad.
1: 2008. So do you remember it, like, in the theaters? And
0: I don't think I saw it in the theaters, but I do remember having it on, like, DVD and watching it a bunch of times.
1: Okay,
0: like, literally, it was
1: so a bit of nostalgia for you with this one,
0: right? A little bit. I kind of wish I didn't rewatch it, to be honest.
1: Is it that bad?
0: It's not great. You have to realize, this is Disney in like the late 2000s, early 2010s.
1: Yeah.
0: So they weren't really putting out masterpieces by any means. They're just like, let's get a kid's movie out there.
1: Yeah.
0: Drew Barrymore voices the main Chihuahua named Chloe.
1: Right.
0: George Lopez also plays Poppy, another Chihuahua who's a landscaper Chihuahua and is in love with love with Chloe. And then, there's also, I should mention who else is in it. Jamie Lee Curtis.
1: And she's not a dog. She's like I'm not saying she's a dog.
0: She's Chloe's owner.
1: Okay.
0: So she's this really rich, wealthy lady who pampers this Chihuahua Chloe, who then ends up getting abducted because her niece ends up taking Chloe to Mexico and Chloe goes missing
1: in
0: Mexico.
1: And then the adventure begins. So out of Cal, because we didn't do it in stars, we did it in Cal's, didn't we?
0: Is
1: that where you did it in ratings?
0: Yeah.
1: By
0: we did
1: cows?
0: It out of 10 cows.
1: Okay, out of 10 cows, what are you giving this one?
0: I'm going to give it a 3.5 out of 10 cows.
1: Wow. So my kids, my little daughter, she loves like puppies and cats.
0: Oh, they would love it. Children will love this.
1: Okay.
0: From a Calvin perspective, 3.5 out of 10.

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0: It's Mark and Cal on the Kickback. So Cal did a movie review about the Beverly Hills Chihuahua.
1: Beverly Hills Chihuahua. But I will say, I have actually been to Beverly Hills. Not.
0: Did you see a Chihuahua?
1: Not bragging. I didn't.
0: Oh, have you ever picked up one of those, like, you know, the Chihuahuas with no fur and hair?
1: They're pretty shaky because I think they're always cold.
0: Have you picked one up?
1: They're pretty cold.
0: Yeah.
1: They're always shaking.
0: Because they're from Mexico.
1: Yeah. Well, I guess, yeah, that would explain why they think everywhere else is cold. Mexico, warm climate.
0: You got a Chihuahua in the Yukon.
1: Yeah.
0: Right?
1: Well, speaking of Chihuahuas in Mexico, because the plot of Beverly Hills Chihuahua mostly takes place in Mexico.
0: Oh, yeah.
1: Listen to this. A 15-pound Chihuahua has officially become a member of Mexico's National Guard.
0: Really?
1: Yeah.
0: Like a police dog.
1: Pretty much.
0: But it's a Chihuahua.
1: It's a big Chihuahua. 15 pounds.
0: It's big for a Chihuahua.
1: That's not very small.
0: Yeah.
1: Yeah. Commando is the dog's name. And
0: is that because they got no fur?
1: Maybe. And I see what you're saying.
0: And it goes Commando. Is that why?
1: I have no idea. Anyways, Commando's elderly owners couldn't take care of him any longer.
0: Aww.
1: So the National Guard took him in, and they're training Commando for search and rescue work.
0: That's amazing. Get in that small hole. I'm 15 pounds. I'm not that small.
1: Yeah, but hey, throw a camera on Commando and just let him go.
0: And whereabouts in Mexico
1: around.
0: Is this? Is it in the state of Chihuahua? Because that's a place.
1: That's where the dogs come from, isn't
0: it? Chihuahua,
1: well,
0: right?
1: Well, I would think being part of the Mexican National Guard, you're, you know, all over the country, wherever needed.
0: How long do you think its training took?
1: 2 hours?
0: 2 hours?
1: 2 hours?
0: 2 hours!

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1: Man, I could go for some pizza.
2: Yeah, me too, but it's 10. There's nothing open.
1: Bet I could manifest a pizza right here tonight.
2: All right, if you can make a pizza up here tonight, I'll mow your lawn for the rest of the summer.
1: Deal. Hand me my phone.
2: What are you doing?
1: Working my magic.
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0: Cal and Mark. Mark and Cal, the kickback.
1: How recently have you gone grocery shopping?
0: My wife normally does
1: So Anna usually goes and does the grocery shopping.
0: Because she works from home, so a lot of the time, she's mentally knowing what's in the fridge and, you know, and I'm doing the radio show and she dances, right? In the evenings, which means she has time in the house in the day.
1: So you're too busy just talking into a microphone. Meanwhile, she's dancing and getting groceries and looking after your kids and doing all this.
0: Yes, she's very lazy.
1: So lazy.
0: But to be fair, she does go, I've done the shopping. You've got to pick it up.
1: Okay.
0: So she does the online-y kind of.
1: Oh, I see what you mean
0: And she's just reordered last week's.
1: Is there a lot of gravy involved? Because I know in England they love gravy. So is that usually in your shopping cart?
0: Yep. Well, you know, it's instant gravy, so it lasts a couple of weeks.
1: Well, a British comedian really recently has posted about envelope gravy because they were shopping in Canada, and this British comedian, Sarah McMillican? Does that sound familiar? Sarah McMillican?
0: Yeah.
1: So she was shopping, I think it was at, President's Choice? A Canadian Superstore.
0: Right.
1: And on the list of aisles, you have the items you go get, and one of them said envelope gravy. And she thought that was weird that we have
0: Is that a thing? I've never heard of this.
1: You've never heard of envelope gravy? It's just powdered gravy in a package.
0: Oh, okay.
1: We just call it envelope gravy because it's like in an envelope.
0: Yeah, we have it in like a Dillsbury, you know, like one of those cardboard cylinder things, right?
1: Oh, okay.
0: That's normally what you get them in, with like a pull-off plastic cap.
1: I didn't see
0: it in a bag.
1: I just remember like getting Clubhouse gravy powder in a bag.
0: Oh, she's from Newcastle. I don't know why she's touring around Canada, because you can't understand me half of the time. But when she talks like this, pet, why ain't man not talking like that? That's how she talks.
1: I wonder what they think of this in Oldcastle.
0: Hey,

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0: 85.
1: Mark and Cal on the kickback. It's Mark here. You went out last night.
2: I did. And I went out.
1: I can tell.
2: Doing something for the first. I've never done this before when I've gone out. I was part of a bachelorette party.
1: Really?
2: Yeah.
1: Okay, that's different.
2: So my friend's getting married in October.
1: The bachelors didn't want to invite you?
2: Well, so the fiance, he has a lady in his groom's party. So my friend Kaylee then invited me to be part of her bridesmaid's party.
1: Right,
2: and
1: okay.
2: So with the wedding being in a few weeks from now, we had the bachelorette party last night.
1: So what were you doing on
2: a
1: bachelorette party? Like drinking through penis-shaped straws? What was going on?
2: Not quite. We kind of kept it tame. But I mean, Kaylee had the whole, you know, tiara, the glasses, the pink boa.
1: Yeah, because everybody wears like the accessories and stuff,
2: yeah.
1: Right? What were you wearing?
2: Just my people clothes. Not a dress. I don't want to shave.
1: Wait.
2: Was anybody else
1: dressed up in something?
2: Well, we went to a movie. We went and saw The Shining.
1: Okay.
2: So,
1: but did everybody dress up? So everybody's dressed up and you're just a random guy.
2: I'm just the guy.
1: In normal clothes. Following all these girls everywhere.
2: Yeah.
1: And then the police get called.
2: Well, okay. We're not going that far. I was invited and it was a blast.
1: Yeah. Okay. Did you ever sign up saying I'm with them?
2: Yes.
1: Okay.

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0: No. It's the Kickback with Calvin and Mark.
1: Calmark. Are you a Batman fan?
0: Well, I just sang the theme for it, or at least attempted to.
1: I sing that for my kids at dinner time.
0: All the time?
1: Dinner, Stevie and Jack.
0: Do they like that?
1: No, they're like, we're already sat on the table.
0: They're like, Dad, please stop talking.
1: Yeah, but listen to this. I heard this week that Batman holds the record for the most cancelled films.
0: Whoa.
1: Yeah. The Bill Murray was going to be Batman back in the 80s.
0: What? Bill Murray?
1: Yeah.
0: That would have been a funny Batman.
1: There was Batman Unchained, a sequel of Batman and Robin.
0: So he was in chains and he was getting out of the chains?
1: With Kane in it. I don't know. Batman versus Superman, but an old version with Colin Farrell as Batman.
0: Ooh.
1: Got cancelled. I think that would have been good.
0: Would he have tried to do an American accent, or do you think he would have gone...
1: You know, he's Irish.
0: Irish accent.
1: I've met him.
0: You've met Colin Farrell?
1: Yeah, I was on a movie set with him.
0: Do you think he would have made a good Batman?
1: I think he would have been cool with it, yeah. I think he would have been cool. Batman 3 was going to be a Tim Burton movie.
0: Just the third one.
1: Batman versus Godzilla.
0: That would have been really cool. I would have gone to see that.
1: And then there was going to be like a Justice League Mortal.
0: League, yeah.
1: Batman Beyond, like the Spider Universe animation.
0: Oh, okay.
1: They were going to make it one of them. And Michael Keaton was set to return as Batman. Old Batman.
0: Yeah, well, wasn't there a Catwoman movie? No, there was a Batgirl movie that was supposed to come out as well.
1: And that got canceled.
0: And that got canceled.
1: Any of them that you thought I would have watched that one?
0: Probably all of them.

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1: During the pandemic, alcohol and drug use increased, and some police services report an increase in impaired driving that caused heartbreak and devastation. 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

0: Well, it's been a Saturday, hasn't it?
1: It's really felt like a Saturday, that's
0: really
1: for
0: does.
1: Sure.
0: It really does. Like the sixth day of the week. Wait, on a calendar sometimes, Monday's the start of the week and Sunday's the start of the week on different calendars.
1: So I will attest to this because when I go into my calendar on the computer here at work, yep. Sunday is the start of the week. It starts with Sunday.
0: I don't like that.
1: I think technically that's the correct way. But we all look at it as Monday is the start of the week because that's when we start working.
0: Exactly. And then you look forward to the weekend.
1: Yeah.
0: End of the week, right?
1: Right.
0: That includes Sunday. Because, yeah. Anyway, we'll see you tomorrow. Start of the week.
1: Whether you consider it the start of the week or your last day of the weekend, I don't know. But we'll see you tomorrow.
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1: I'm Zach Barrowclef. Anyone looking to cast their ballots early for the 2026 municipal election will have an opportunity to do so next week. Advance voting will take place on Wednesday, October 7th and the 14th, with times from 8 a.m. to 8 p.m. Those unable to vote in person can also do so by mail, but must follow local deadlines. General voting day is Saturday, October 17th. For the provincial election on Saturday, October 24th, Elections BC will send a card to registered voters listing the assigned voting place on final voting day and advance voting options in your electoral district. Advance voting is from Friday, October 16th to the 21st from 8 a.m. to 8 p.m. with requests for a vote by mail package to be done by Sunday, October 18th. Elections BC said it must receive the package no later than 8 p.m. on October 24th. BC NDP leader David Eby outlined his party's plan to address grocery affordability on Friday. Eby says if re-elected, his government would ban real estate deals and property controls that big grocery chains use to limit competition. He says it would also limit the amount of profit that big grocery corporations can make on essentials.
2: We're going to make sure that for the basics, for your cheese, for your eggs, for your butter, for your milk, that you and your family are protected at the till as you check out.
1: And the BC Conservatives are pledging to expand BC's aerial firefighting fleet if elected on October 24th. Interim leader Lorne Dirksen unveiled his party's wildfire action plan in Summerland on Friday. He said the Conservative government would spend $400 million on down payments for new aircraft, including water bombers.
3: We will no longer rely solely on short-term leases, and we will no longer hope that water bombers are available when our valleys are on fire.
1: BC Green leader Emily Lowen outlined plans to regulate AI data centers and improve online safety. You could be in for a Canada Revenue Agency credit on Monday. Millions of Canadians to receive what used to be the GST-HST credit, renamed the Canada Groceries and Essentials Benefit. It's to help low and moderate income adults manage the rising cost of essential goods. Canadians don't have to sign up for this. When filling their taxes, they'll be automatically registered to receive the benefit as long as they meet the income, age, and residency requirements. The CRA says single individuals can receive annual payments of up to $679, $890 for those who are married or have a common law partner, $234 for each eligible child under the age of 19. I'm Zach Barrowclef.
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1: Taking a look at the weather in the northwest from Environment Canada, the region looks to get some precipitation on Sunday, as both Terrace and Kitimat are forecast to reach a high of 10 with rain, and Prince Rupert looks to reach a high of 13 with those similar conditions.
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1: I'm Zach Barrowcliff. Anyone looking to cast their ballots early for the 2026 municipal election will have an opportunity to do so next week. Advance voting will take place on Wednesday, October 7th and the 14th, with times from 8 a.m. to 8 p.m. Those unable to vote in person can also do so by mail, but must follow local deadlines. General voting day is Saturday, October 17th. For the provincial election on Saturday, October 24th, Elections BC will send a card to registered voters listing the assigned voting place on final voting day and advance voting options in your electoral district. Advance voting is from Friday, October 16th to the 21st from 8 a.m. to 8 p.m. with requests for a vote by mail package to be done by Sunday, October 18th. Elections BC said it must receive the package no later than 8 p.m. on October 24th. BC NDP leader David Eby outlined his party's plan to address grocery affordability on Friday. Eby says if re-elected, his government would ban real estate deals and property controls that big grocery chains use to limit competition. He says it would also limit the amount of profit that big grocery corporations can make on essentials.
2: We're going to make sure that for the basics, for your cheese, for your eggs, for your butter, for your milk, that you and your family are protected at the till as you check out.
1: And the BC Conservatives are pledging to expand BC's aerial firefighting fleet if elected on October 24th. Interim leader Lorne Dirksen unveiled his party's wildfire action plan in Summerland on Friday. He said the Conservative government would spend $400 million on down payments for new aircraft, including water bombers.
3: We will no longer rely solely on short-term leases, and we will no longer hope that water bombers are available when our valleys are on fire.
1: BC Green leader Emily Lowen outlined plans to regulate AI data centers and improve online safety. You could be in for a Canada Revenue Agency credit on Monday. Millions of Canadians to receive what used to be the GST-HST credit, renamed the Canada Groceries and Essentials Benefit. It's to help low- and moderate-income adults manage the rising cost of essential goods. Canadians don't have to sign up for this. When filling their taxes, they'll be automatically registered to receive the benefit as long as they meet the income, age, and residency requirements. The CRA says single individuals can receive annual payments of up to $679, $890 for those who are married or have a common law partner, $234 for each eligible child under the age of 19. I'm Zach Barrowcliff.
0: Coast weather.
1: Taking a look at the weather in the northwest from Environment Canada, the region looks to get some precipitation on Sunday, as both Terrace and Kitimat are forecast to reach a high of 10 with rain, and Prince Rupert looks to reach a high of 13 with those similar conditions.
0: Playing the biggest hits on the planet from the coast of Prince Rupert.
4: 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I love it.
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